0: Un seul numéro pour nous contacter, le standard Delta FM, 04 66 51 40 30.
1: Arizona blues no more, Arizona rest no more. We want freedom to cross, cross the borderline. Freedom's no crime, let peaceful river flow. Let the people come and go.

0: bloody boy.
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1: 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We want freedom to cross the borderline. 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

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I like what you've done with the place, God. Grandma, great finishings.

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But you touched me, and suddenly I was a lilac sky. And you decided purple just wasn't for you.

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Kiss me through the phone while I lick you just like licorice. 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Kiss me through the phone while I lick you just like licorice. And it's ridiculous, I got you so delirious. Kiss me through the phone while I lick you just like licorice. And it's ridiculous.

Rosa Blanca. In his famous, poem, José Martí made this offering of friendship and peace to both his friend and his enemy. Today, as the President of the United States of America, I offer the Cuban people el saludo de paz.